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0: 5GWHG0KHK calling.
1: G0KHK, a very good morning, M5GWH. I'm Lee, QTH Newcastle under Lyme. How are you?
0: Okay, Lee, yeah, no problems. Newcastle under Lyme. Never been that way, actually, I must admit. Name's Paul, P-A-U-L. I'm located on the Licky Hills, just north of Bromsgrove in Worcestershire, about 15k south of west of Birmingham. And we've had a thunderstorm for about an hour now, a really cracker actually. I ended up screwing lots of aerials. I'm running indoor aerials for some of the VHF. I've got the indoor and outdoor, it's quite handy actually. So, although you've still got to be careful with high voltages, a bit of RF and all that. I don't very often come on here really, but it's quite quiet. I've been on 2 metres chatting to a friend who works at the big radio station, which it's a big mast area. They retransmit sorts, lots of things over at Wolferton in Shropshire. He's just been travelling to work, and the thunderstorm has finished, so I've started to plug aerials back in. So it's quite nice. We wanted some rain. I mean, it did rain as well. We had a thunderstorm about 5 o'clock yesterday afternoon as well. But it's always dry weather and all that, and fires and. It's come a bit late for the fires, isn't it? Maybe we should have had it a few weeks ago. Anyway, yeah, name is Paul. Location, Licky Hills, just north of Bromsgrove. And you're a good signal, nice audio as well. You do hear some very grotty audio coming into this system. I'm using RF straight into, I'm using a repeater in Cheltenham. It's in Cheltenham, only ring a couple of watts. To a little indoor HP9 pointing that way, but... I've got quite good elevation. I'm 650 feet ASL and a clear takeoff to that direction. Back to you, Lee. I don't work anymore. I sort of drifted into early retirement, really. But I'm assuming that you're perhaps getting ready to go to work or something. G0KHK, go ahead.
1: G0KHK, M5GWH. Hi, Paul. No, I'm actually off work. I'm back in work next Tuesday. I'm one of these lucky ones who works term time only in school, so I've obviously enjoyed a long summer. Cheers for the comments on the audio. I've got a bit of a mains buzz underneath, but it just seems to be a power supply issue. I've sort of eliminated everything, but I've got no spare power supplies, really. And so I probably might just need to build a better power supply rather than the one going into the Raspberry Pi. But... cheers for that. Say, I'm running one of the little All-Star Shari nodes at home, around about half a watt around the house, and I'm sending about 250 milliwatts back upstairs, I think, where it is. So I've been configuring that this morning, got all the little dashboard tidied up so it actually works better. One of the strange things you can do with ChatGPT is set and program with it, so it's like having a real good... sort of programming expert sitting with you, and you feed the code and it has a look and says, tell you what, change this, change that. And I'm actually quite confident with it. I've used it for quite a few Raspberry Pi projects that have needed coding, and 99 out of 100 times it's been good. And that one time out of 100, it wasn't sure what to do. I found a link, pointed it at it, and it went, oh yes, this is what we do need to do. Thank you for that. So I've been tinkering with that this morning. That's been the sort of end of summer project. I've got various other things to do. So the spare room upstairs, I'm sort of getting a sort of shack area. We're clearing out a lot of junk. The ex-YL wants to put a wardrobe and some wall units in there. And part of that is she's getting rid of so much rubbish from making Christmas cards and things and junk. I've sort of said I'm going to put all the AM radio equipment over that corner. The shack's there. I want that table there for other little bits. And she's gone, yeah, all right, as long as I get the wardrobes and the drawer and the wall units. She's at work till 10:30, so just a bit of general messing around. I think I'll put the kettle on and have a coffee in a second or two. Back to you, M5GWH.
0: I keep forgetting to leave a 4-second pause, actually. I suppose this time of day it's not too bad. Yes, I can hear the buzz now, the 50 hertz buzz. It's not too, distracting too badly. I've heard worse on this system, so I must admit, I'm very, I mean, I've been licensed 45 years now. I was licensed back in 80 with a G8 call. And I was 18, I think, when I got the call, or 17. I'm 64 in November. So time's ticking on. but I don't do any digital of any description. I'm not really that interested. I've just bought a 7100, which apparently has got something. Is it D-Star? I'm not sure. I don't know. I don't really know what it's all about. I'm not really that interested. So I tend to be more analog than anything else. And I've just moved all my radios, actually, from the loft space, which has been 45 degrees over the last few months, or the last month or so. Oh, 2 meters just popped up. I'll just switch off. The reason is, I mean, we're a three-bedroom house, and I've got two daughters they left home some years ago. But, of course, you know, having two daughters, we needed three bedrooms at the time, and even the smallest bedroom. The smallest bedroom was a shack, then I had to go in the loft, which has been great, but, 45 degrees, it doesn't do the radios any good. I've got lots of old, you know, I've got radios that date back to when I first started in 1980, so anyway... My life has changed quite a lot, actually, over the last 19 months ago. My wife passed away, unfortunately, and I haven't been on the radio. She was licensed as well. We met on the radio, actually, 40 years ago. And then I've had an eye operation, another detached retina a few weeks ago. So I've been talking about getting the radios out of the loft, and I thought, well, while I can't drive and do anything as such, being very careful, I've got them all out of the loft. So for about the last week or so, I've been 24/7 on the radio, with lots of different things, you know, 4 to 70. And it's in the bedroom. I've put it in the rear bedroom where my bed is, instead of the little craft room, which is what you're sort of saying, really. I had a craft room, and I've left it as a craft room and an office because my daughters can come and work from here as well. So basically, trying to cut the story short. They've relocated the shop completely. I've got a lot more ideas and more antennas outside as well, especially 2 meter sideband and whatever, and 4 meter sideband. I'm really enjoying the radio. It's got me, and I've reacquainted with people I haven't spoken for years and years. So it's been really good. It's a good hobby for that. Last winter wasn't very happy, you know, on my own. So I think getting used to being on my own. So radio's coming to its own, really, Lee. But I've not really ventured onto any of the. I do like the half a watt sort of. See, I like low power stuff. It's good. So it's quite amazing. You can use low power on a handset and get across the other side of the world, isn't it? I can make your power supply. Yeah, I've got a few power supplies. I've had one going for 40 years in the loft, actually, because it's powered radios in the living room. Because my wife was licensed, we used it as like mobile telephone every day. So I've got one that's old Kenwood. It just keeps chuntering on, hopefully. About four of them nowadays, but I've made a few. Anyway, sorry, long over. I've got to try and curtail my long overs on these repeaters. Cheers, Eric HK.
1: G0KHK and 5GWH. Yeah, all noted on that. Sorry to hear that, mate. You know, the moving on of lives, isn't it? So myself and the XYR, we have quite a few hobbies. Bit of a shared hobby of photography. Quite useful. We tend to wander around zoos and things. I've got a couple of little tiny handhelds. And I say little tiny, the ones that I think all the companies made first. A little Beofeng sort of 1 watt thing. And we quite often shove them in his pockets, and I'll get the words, "Where are you?" I'm sort of round by the penguins. I've got a UK light license for them, sort of, you know, UK-wide one, so I tend to just shove them on a couple of frequencies. Quite interesting stuff. Look at you like, what have they got there? Because we've got our walkie-talkies, and I go, it's, you know, I just say 446, they're usually pretty much okay. But that comes in useful. So we haven't got the biggest of houses, just a two-bedroom terrace. Aerials on the roof, got some aerials on the back wall. My problem is we have to keep a sort of path area free at the back for people to walk. So I've got some wires that run up the garden, but I can't really put a lot in for the fear, really, of sort of snagging the neighbours in them. But they're used to me now. We've been here for about 10 years. And, I was... it's funny, I actually started the RAE in 1984 when I was at school. It sounds awful.

0: I wasn't doing very well on my O-levels, so my father said, no, you're not doing your RAE. You can leave that. You want to do your O-levels, don't you? I messed my O-levels up a little bit. Went to college and picked them back up again. And then about 14 years later, when I was 28, I thought, right, I'll go and get me a, go and do my RAE. And I had quite a lot of encouragement from various people. Went to college in the new year, so I'd missed sort of about 4 months of the course where I still passed the exam. I pretty much just caught up by reading the RAE manual over and over and over again, and papers and practice papers and things. Went in and did it, and it was the multiple choice, so it was just tick, tick, tick, tick, tick. I must have obviously ticked all the right ones. Licensed since, like I say, 98, would that be? But played with radio, you know, for many, many years before. Anyway, I shall make this a final. I want to go and get dressed. So that's the problem. Dropped the XYL off work early, and I've sat here playing coding for the past hour or so. So you have a good day. So as for retirement, 11 years I've got to do. I work at a school, and the principal there said, are you planning on moving? I said, no, I'm stopping here for 11 years. I said, you'll probably go before me. And he said, fair enough. So there we go. I'll leave you with that one, M5GWH.
1: Okay, Lee, yeah, you just beat the time out by the sounds of it. And time out is a problem to me because I rabbit. And on this thing, I've got to be very careful. Yeah, okay. I'm interested that you took it in 1984. I took mine in 1979, September it was, I think. And I think I was 17 at that point. And I've been on it ever since, and I met my wife very briefly. Her uncle was into radio, and he bought her brother a CB radio, and I just bought one just to see it. I'd been licensed a few years before that, a year before, and I just thought I'd see what it was like, and got chatting to the brother. Then Sue came on one night, and that was it. Hit it off, met, and she followed me into the radio. She got G0JB, got the Morse before I did. She had a Class B before. And yeah, we've used radio a lot. You know, it's been, and then as you use your handhelds, they're so useful. I've just bought my granddaughter, who's five, for her birthday. I bought another couple of 4.46 meg handhelds, and she loves them. So I think she might follow. She's since I've got them down the loft, she hasn't never been in the loft. She saw them the other day and was quite wowed by all the radios in the room here. So that's a positive. Trying to get her in. But yeah, so a lot of people are sort of coming back to radio or sort of did what you did really, did sort of a bit of the RA and whatever, and then had to leave it. So, in fact, my youngest daughter was doing English O-level on the Monday, and she did the course over the weekend to get the foundation, but she only failed by a few points, and it was annoying really for her, but she never followed it on. Anyway, yeah, we'd better let Caroline. Enjoy the rest of your holiday. Oh, retirement, yeah, well, I'm sort of 64, so I'm not retirement age, but fortunately I can do it, if you like, but because I've been looking after my wife, you know, I kind of just drifted out. I've had my own business making motorhomes, and it all came to be an end, really, but there we go. Not to worry, it's life, isn't it, or not, as the case may be. Hobby, yes, you photograph. Yes, got lots of hobbies, lots of different hobbies, and we did lots of things together, never a crossword between us in 40 years, so, you know. I've got all nice memories. Enjoy the rest of the day. Catch you again sometime. G0KHK.
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0: If somebody's calling, somebody may be called, but you dropped out. There's a bit of a dropout on the system somewhere, but we'll give it another go. 20 KHK.
1: Okay. Golf 8, Tango, Papa Mike.
0: Remember, G8TPM. G8TPM, I'm sure you're fairly local. Yeah, it's a bit of, when you start up, it's a bit of a crud coming through. G8TPM, that rings a bell. I used to be G8XYK. Are you local to I'm on the Licky Hills, Bromsgrove. Go ahead.
1: Yeah, good morning, Paul. Yeah, we met some years ago. I'm in Cookley, just outside Kidderminster, and we met some years ago on the Licky Hills, if my memory serves me correct. Back to you.
0: Zero Cage, I can't remember your name, I'm afraid, but I know Cookley very well, actually, because I've got a friend who lives over there, and in fact, I was over there the other day, and we went for a nice drink in, we went to Kimber, went to the Tandoori in Kimber. Cookley's, well, yes, she lives, as you're coming out of Cookley, up the hill to the main road, on the right, on the left, it would be. Cookley. Oh, yes, JTPM, of course, yes. I'm just trying to, my brain's not, it's a bit addled. Probably go simplex, I don't know, but yeah. Oh, I'm glad my brain was working. I recognised the call straight away, and obviously you recognise mine. So, a few years gone by. You may have heard I lost my wife last year, and I'm a bit holed up at the moment with a blooming eye operation. I've had one already 3 years ago on the right, on the left eye. And then it's happened on the right eye. Well, I did do a wing walk back in May, and I still maintain that may have brought this problem on, but I did a wing walk in honour of my wife. So there you go. Anyway, you have to remind me of the name, but I definitely know your location, Cookley. It's very nice over there. I'm spending quite a bit of time over there, actually. It's a nice place, Kimber and around there. Got a good tandoori in Kimber to go ahead.
1: Okay, Paul. Yeah, name's Nigel. Name is Nigel. And I think, if I remember correctly, we have a mutual friend who used to work for the AA. Am I correct in that? But I can't for the life of me think of his name. Yeah, I'm 76. And I also lost my wife as well in 2019. So, yeah. You, Paul. G8TPM.
0: Okay then, Nigel, yes, it's a sad loss, isn't it? I mean, she got to 61, dreaded breast cancer, I'm afraid, but we had 40 really good years together and never a cross word, and two beautiful girls out of it, and they've got children. In fact, we've had two since Sue passed last year. So I've got a five-year-old granddaughter, and a one-year-old granddaughter as well, who's the sister of the five-year-old. And then my eldest daughter's got a 14-month-old lad, and they keep me all going. but it's a bit annoying because this blooming operation. I went to the kiddie hospital on Friday, and that's been 3 weeks, you know, since I've had it. I mean, miraculously, it's coming back. I think there might be a slight distortion on this one, though. The eye was pretty perfect when they got it, but. Or blow me down, I had to have a cataract last year as well, March. It's all a bit of a roller coaster, but I've got sight back. I mean, 3 weeks ago, I was losing my sight in the bloody eye, and I'm thinking, you know, and it seemed like a retina, and I was trying to remember what it was like. Anyway, I won't dwell on that, but yeah, basically, it was a detached retina, but it's amazing what they can do, and I've got some sight back already, so that's good. 2019, you lost. Yes, it is a big. It's quite a thing, really. You kind of expect to get to 80 and and still be together. But life's not like that, is it, Nigel? It throws odd ones. Now the AA chappie. Well, I know an AA chappie that used to be on the air, and I had a customer who was an ex-AA chappie that I did a four-wheel drive conversion, motorhome conversion. So I'm slightly confused. Is it somebody who's on the air? And there was somebody on the air that used to work for the AA, and I think he's still about on the air, and I can't, for the life of me, remember his call sign. I haven't been on for about 5 years, but over the last week, since I've been quite an emotional sort of life change to get all this stuff down of the loft and do it, you know. It was meant to be. I wouldn't have done it otherwise, probably, if I hadn't had this problem with the eye, but Yeah, I've reacquainted with so many people over the last few days. You know, I've been up till 2 o'clock in the morning talking on all sorts of radios. 2 meter sideband even, 2 o'clock in the morning. That's unusual. G0KHK.
1: Yeah, okay, Paul. G8TPM. Just watching the rain. We've had quite a storm, a little bit of thunder, not much, but quite a considerable amount of rain. So the risk of these grass fires, I would think, has been drastically removed. Yeah, sorry to hear about your side problem. I can't imagine anything worse. I'm lucky, I suppose, in a way that got to 76 and no major problems as such. But nice to hear, Paul. Anyway, I've got to disappear, and no doubt to catch you again. Yeah, I've got a couple of grandkids. My daughter's

0: My daughter's got a couple of grandkids, and one's 8 and one's 9, both boys. And they keep me going. Anyway, back to you, Paul. Golf 8, Tango, Papa Mike.
1: I'm using breath into the Cheltenham repeater, that couple of watts into that. A little HP9. I've got the radios out of the loft, and I've got a lot of indoor antennas for VHF, UHF. A few outdoors, outside ones, but so I intend to kind of cover the garden a bit with an antenna farm to keep the hobby going, because it's going to be really good for me, this. Well, it has been already, to be honest. I mean, Sue was not adverse to having aerials, but she loved the garden as well. And, in fact, we had an allotment. We got an allotment, and I kept on for a year. Well, I haven't really done anything with it. I planted lovely apple tree 4 years ago, and that's producing some lovely apples. So I shall miss that. But I shall be still connected, because I'm going to be sort of the handyman around for people that want posts knocking in or whatever. But I can't keep it up. I was never the finger person. It was Sue. But I used to really enjoy it. I enjoyed the time over there. So, but the garden itself, it's a nice little garden. It's only a little garden. I'm a little three-bedroomed here, but... I've got big plans of, I've bought a new radio for myself. I'm 64 in November, and I thought, early birthday present, 7100. I don't like a lot of newfangled stuff, I must admit. I don't like the 7300 displays and things, you know. So I've gone for one of these 7100s. It was as much money as I've ever spent on a radio. It was 900 quid. And I learnt the other day somebody's buying a radio for 10 grand. I got rid of my motorbikes and things at the beginning of the year for the risk factor of, you know, and my girls were really happy with that. But I've still got a little sports car and a normal car and things, so but you could buy two of my sports cars for that radio. It's incredible really what people are buying. It's each to their own. Yeah, I started when I was 17. I'm 64 in November. It's amazing where the time goes. Yeah, I'm fairly fit. It's fine. I'm not at all overweight. I'm cycling. I've gone back into cycling actually a bit more, so that'll be good. But the sight, I've always been short-sighted and a bit prone to, short-sighted people are prone to having detached retinas apparently. Just happens I've had two of them, so I've had the full amount. I haven't got a third eye, don't think so. Cheers for now, Nigel. Perhaps catch up with you soon. Been just to have a meet, I mean, Cookley quite a bit with a friend over there, Dawn. So yeah, might just try a simplex or something. Cheers for now. And we had a storm between 7 and 8 o'clock today. Really good one, actually, on the Lickers here. It's superb. I like a good thunderstorm. Cheers for now, Nigel. Great to hear you. Thanks for calling in. Catch you again. GZRAKHK.
0: Yeah, okay, Paul. Yeah, I was licensed in 79. At the moment, I'm using a Baofeng 888 into a Raspberry Pi hotspot. I do HF as well, I do FT8 and all that sort of business, but I listen to this quite a lot, Hubness. Okay, Paul, nice to hear from you. I recognise the call sign straight away. So my memory's not too bad at 76. Okay, Paul, your sight improves, and I'll catch you down a bit later. KHK, Golf 8, Tango, Papa Mike.
1: Okay, Nigel, a bit of a drop out. Yeah, I don't do any Raspberry Pi-ing. I don't switch a computer on anymore. If it's as much as I switch my phone on, I use the phone quite a bit, I suppose. But, I hate computers. They're such a time waster. So I don't get tangled up in that. I like RF and analog stuff, really. So I don't really do any... I might have a look at Whisper, actually, because the 7100's apparently got a USB and a sound card in, so I'd like to do a bit of really low-power Whisper around the world just to see how far it gets, but that's about as much as I'm going to ever do. And recognising call sign, yeah, 79. Well, yeah, I got mine in 1980. I think I got the actual call sign in September 80, the G8XYK. I was thinking about going back to that, but because you're not allowed to have more than one call sign. But I'm so used to this call sign, and people are used to it, and... It's pointless swapping around, isn't it? Well, you just stick with what you got. I earned the Morse code. It took me 3 goes. It took Sue once. She took it once and it's passed. She got G0JPV. And it took me another 2 times to get it before I got it. Anyway, sight's the sight. I mean, yeah, it is all I've ever had, really. I've never had any too badly, but it's a bit of a problem. It's annoying more than else. But my philosophy now is that I've gone through the worst part of my life. 19 months ago, to be honest, and anything that's thrown at me now is fairly irrelevant, I suppose, really. And there's a lot of people out there. I do a bit of special needs work with special needs now, voluntary, and

0: boy, there's people half my age that's got, you know, 10 times the problems I've got. So I'm very positive at the moment. So whichever way this site goes, it goes. I'd like to get back beyond the wheel. That's the only, you know, the only thing. But if that doesn't happen, no, I don't. It doesn't happen, does it? You know, you say, okay, sirrah, sirrah. Cheers for now. Cheers, OK, HK. I'll catch you again.
1: Yeah, cheers, Paul. Nice to hear you again. We're both very lucky to still be above ground. That's what I always say. 7-3s, G, 8 TPM, now going clear.
0: The final point is I haven't watched news and television for 19 months, really, a couple of motorsport events, but and I don't listen to news. I listen to Radio Caroline a lot, which doesn't have news, and I play keyboards and things as well, but yeah. So I don't really know what's going on in the world, really, you know, but I know it's bad, and you don't know, 6 feet under, might be a better place to be. Anyway, not wishing my life away too quickly. Cheers, cheers, Nigel, all the best.
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0: VK3ZTR, I must keep remembering it. I keep being told to leave 4 second gap, but anyway, sorry about that, folks. I shan't be on for too long, honestly. VK3ZTR, yeah, nice signal, good audio. I don't know what you're coming in, probably obviously on some sort of system, but good audio from you. G8ATQ, yeah, as well, the early ones, you see. There's a guy in Worcestershire, G8ASO, actually, not far off the same years. So I'm trying to imagine when you were, because I was 1980 with a G8XYK. I sometimes wish I'd still got it, but anyway, the G0's not bad. They're all the same. It doesn't really matter what it is, does it? Good audio. Name's Paul, and I'm located Bromsgrove, Worcestershire, on the Licky Hills, just north of Bromsgrove in Worcestershire, about 15k southwest of Birmingham, on the south side of the Lickies. Been here for 40 years, well, I was born around here. Haven't moved away. You've perhaps moved away. I nearly called you. G8ATQ, commonly known as VK3ZTR. This is G0KHK. Go ahead.
2: Yeah, G3KHK, I think it was. I think it was Paul. My memory lets me down. Short-term memory lasts about half a second. Yeah, nice to work with you for the first time. Yeah, I got my, not sure it was 66 or 67, September. 66, I think, it's coming up for 60 years. I think it is. 26 year. Yeah, I've just got 80 ticks on the clock at the moment. So just been doing my annual self-managed super fund paperwork. I just finished it. I've been listening to you in the background there. Yeah, we last lived in Connaughton in the Vale of Bever, just outside Nottingham, just on the Leicestershire border. But prior to that, I was in Hemel Hempstead. Lived in Hemel for about 30 years. I think I got my license when I was about 19. Oh, no, 21. Must have been 21 if it was 66. Something like that. Difficult time to do maths. I better keep you over short because I think there's probably a timeout on this. I'm using Echolink, by the way. G3KHK, VK3ZTR.

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1: Am I getting in now? Could you just give me your name, please, go?
0: Yeah, the handle's Tony. Tony's the handle, go ahead.
1: So, Tony, I've got about 10 radios here in front of me, and they've all got microphones plugged in, and I picked up the 2 meter mic, and merrily chatting away at you. I'm on 2 meters on it, on S20. Nobody's come back. I did apologise. But there's nobody up at this time in the morning. I don't know. Well, it's just gone 8:30 over here. But, yeah, okay, Tony, sorry about that. I was, and you came back and I suddenly realised when you came back and said, am I getting in? Anyway, yeah, it is too early for maths. It's too early in the morning for me for maths. Probably too late in the evening for maths for you. But 20 hours, I reckon I was 18. I think I was 18. 17, 18, because I just got my first car, my old Mark 1 Escort, and I covered it in aerials. I had about 6 aerials on. I regularly used to get stopped by the policeman, thinking it was an illegal CB. I mean, you know, I think of that nowadays. Have they got the time to stop people about, you know, 6 aerials on your car? Excuse me, sir, you've got 6 aerials on your car. Is that illegal CB? So I ended up carrying the license around with me, or a copy of it. So, times change, don't they? 1966. I was born in 1962, so yeah, not far away from 66. In fact, 66 is my number that keeps cropping up in my life. I don't know what it is. 66 is a reoccurring number. It's really very weird. Anyway, that's another story altogether, Tony. Yeah, Nottingham, yeah, and Hamel Hampstead. Well, I haven't really moved far at all. I was born in a place called Rednall, which is over the other side of Licky Hills, and then moved this side with my parents, I lived there with them until I got to 21, I think it was, and met my wife on the radio, as it was, because her uncle was an amateur, and he bought her brother a CB radio, and she came on the wire. I used to speak to Rick, and then all of a sudden she came on the one night, wasn't far away from me, and we got hooked up, and she followed me to amateur radio, got married in 85 and all that caper, you know, had two lovely daughters, got two lovely daughters, and yeah, rest sort of history, really. So there we go. But yeah, I've enjoyed. I mean, you're using Echolink. I don't do any kind of computing really. I'm very anti computers, to be honest. I don't know. I just think I listen to people, and these new radios. I've got a few new ones, but they mostly date back to 1980s. So I've still got my original little IC2E handheld and the 4E, little thumb wheel handhelds. I've got a room full here of very old radios. Some work, some don't, and I still put them on the air. But I must admit, I'm very analogish. I like to see. I'd like to hear. But, you know, you tune across the HF bands or even broadcasting. I like to hear the hissing and the crackling. We've had a cracking thunderstorm this morning, so I had to undo all the aerials. But I'm back on with. But I've moved my antennas. My radio's out of the loft space. It was 45 degrees over the last few weeks here in the UK in my loft, and it wasn't doing me any good. Couldn't stay up there, and it wasn't doing the radios any good. I'm surprised they survived, really. So it's all in the bedroom now, put in the bedroom, and I just roll out of bed, and like I did this morning, about 7 o'clock this morning, and switch the radios on. Well, in fact, I pulled the aerials out because of the storm. I've got a few indoor antennas, which is quite handy. And I'm playing a lot of radio, and I've reacquainted with so many. In fact, Nigel was one of them, JTPM there. I haven't spoken to him for years. So it's a good hobby. It'll be a good hobby for the winter, actually. Last winter I didn't enjoy on my own, living here on my own, but the following winters I think will be... A lot more entertaining, Tony, go ahead.
0: Yeah, fine there, Paul. Yeah, I left the UK in 1986. I had been here on a contract for a couple of years, 74, 76, and then we came back 10 years later. And I've got 3 sons. Ex-wife, she decided that had enough of me. I've been with another lady for 30 years, but we're not married. Well, I've got too many computers. I won't tell you how many, because I've lost count. But I was in the computer industry, hardware design back in the '67. I was doing hardware design.

0: And then I was in the more in the post design and Mr. Fix-It. I was the guy that turned a new product into one what the customer wanted and made it work, because the designs needed a bit of adjustment quite often. So that was my specialty, and worked in America for a while. Worked for a company called De La Rue in the UK that prints the UK banknotes these days. But I was working on high-speed banknote sorters all around the world. So used to jump on an airplane quite frequently, but after 8 years gave that up, and with three boys, young boys, so I needed to be at home. It's a very brief. I mean, now I'm retired, obviously, at 80. I retired about 56, actually, and did a few odd jobs. So I got my pension. G3KHK, VK3ZTR, XG8ATQ.
1: I left a pause there. I remembered to relieve a pause. I get told off for that when I go on here. It's not very often I come on Earth, but it's not too bad at this time of the morning. In the UK, there's not too much traffic. But, yeah, the call sign, incidentally, Tony, it's G0, not G3. I would like to have been a G3. I've got some friends at G3. In fact, the guy that got me into this hobby 45 years ago, he's still, he's 80, you know, he's 92. He turned 92 Sunday. He was about 2 miles away from me. I was used to be in the boys' brigade, and he was part of it. And we used to have an old AR-88. Used to drag it out of the cupboard, and I got hooked. And yeah, Russell G3 VDX is still on the air, and he still works almost. He writes for the Birmingham Post. He does articles. But the Birmingham Post apparently is still going. But I spoke to him on Monday, I think it was. And 92. So, you know, there's hope for all, really. You're sounding good for 80 anyway, Tony. No problem at all there. So I'm 64, but I'm not retired. So I drifted into retirement. I'm a business making camper vans and things, so I have to knock that all on the head, really. But, you sound like you retired at 56 at early retirement. My father's still alive. He's 87, but he retired at 50. He had his own hardwood business, Spring Hardwoods, with my granddad. So it doesn't hurt if you can to sort of retire a bit earlier, to be honest. I recommend it to anybody that can, but of course there's a few people that can't. Unfortunately, I've got a friend over where actually Nigel lives, and she's just a bit older than me, but she divorced, had a divorce, and she was left a bit high and dry, basically. So she's still got a mortgage, and I think she's about 67 now. And that's not good, is it? So, anyway, it's funny how your life goes. It's funny how life goes. It goes in all sorts of directions. About being a PC engineer, if you've been in the industry that long, then you're well into computers, but I'm certainly not really. I use, you know, certain things, but I'm not really. I haven't got the patience for them. And I mean, the modern radios, I hear people, somebody bought a new sort of digital radio some time ago, and there's 2 weeks they're still talking on talk back on FM because they can't get the darn thing to work. Code plugs, I think, was the word there. And I just don't want to waste hours messing about trying to get a radio on when I just push the button, twiddle a few knobs, and there we go. We're all different. My sort of background is engineer. I was into engineering, pneumatics, hydraulics, and then electronics to support that. So. But, you know, I've really enjoyed the hobby, and I'm really enjoying my comeback, actually. But I tend to rattle on, so that in mind, I shall have to go in a bit. But, I've got two lovely daughters, and we've got three grandchildren now, and they certainly keep me going. In fact, more wear you out, keep you going sometimes. Anyway, Tony, I'm going to clear, I think, because I'm conscious of the fact that I do rabble on, and there's probably other people who want to use it on their way to work and things. But, yeah, great to speak to you. And it's good to meet another G8 as well. I like to meet G8s along the way. I've lost your call sign already.

0: Delta. Oh dear, oh, there it is. Right down. Yeah, G880Q, very good. Okay, Tony, yeah, all the best. No doubt we'll catch you again sometime. I do listen to this quite a bit, but don't try not to come on too often, because I do tend to rabbit and ramble. I'm rambling now, look. Back to you, Tony, for any other comments, and then I better go and get some breakfast, actually. I haven't had breakfast yet. G0KHK.
1: Yeah, G0KHK, Rico, sweetheart. Yeah, okay, there, Paul. Oh, nice working you for the first time there. I hadn't used Echolink for a long time, but it's sitting on the computer, and I was listening last night. I was doing work for my super fund and scanning forms and things like that. So I switched it on to this link station. Was it M0HOY Hubnet? So I could hear all the POMs coming through. So it's nice. I talked to a friend in Sheffield every Sunday, and another one in Southwold on the east coast there, usually on a Sunday every couple of weeks on my paper. There's another person who he lives in Lincolnshire in I can't think of the name of the place now, but he used to have a caravan park just next south of Cleethorpes. Can't think the name of the place now. Was there for many years, built it up from basically an empty field. So he calls me as well, all us old timers. Okay, let you go and get some breakfast. I've got a club net tonight, about another 4 hours. See, it's 7:47 in your place and it's 17:47 here. So, say 73s, nice to work here for the first time, and no doubt might hear you on again, if I turn the computer on, that is. G0KHK, VK3ZTR, Upper Plenty, 50K north of Melbourne, XG8ATQ, is signing clear, and we'll be listening in the background there. Good morning, Paul, and good night from me.
0: G0KHK. Yes, okay, Tony. Yeah, you've got a good link with the Echolink. It's a good connection. There's not hardly any dropouts running, so the system's working really well for you. And the Hubnet, yes, M0HOY. I think I've spoken to him. I'm going to a repeater. There's a few repeaters around here. That there's one on Clee Hill, which is one of the main ones. GB3HN. But I'm using the one in Cheltenham, a bit further down the country, with about 2 watts into an HB9. That's around 77s. It works pretty well. It's a good link. I've got a good height here. I'm 650 feet ASL with a real clear takeoff to the, at least the south. But anyway, yes, you mentioned Southwold very briefly there. My wife's family came from there. We went there a few years ago. There's a beer manufacturer there, Adnams Beer. They make some very nice beers. I don't drink much, really, but when I do, I like a quality beer, and Adnams is one of them. Now, that's an advertising for them. I think they're still going. So that was down in Southwold. Yeah, spent a bit of time down there. It's very nice country, nice area. And, it's mad, really. The timing is mad, actually. This Hubnet business, that's what strikes me more than anything else, is that it's 7:47 here and 17:47 there. And it's even more mad when if you're an Australian talking to an American. It's, at the other end of the day completely. It's amazing. It does your head in sometimes, the times. But it's great to have the communication. I mean, boy, has it changed since back in the 80s when we were first on, 60s and the 80s, Tony. But some for the good, some for the bad. And what I do find and have found, that these new radios with the scopes, people are coming on saying, whether it's VHF, UHF, HF, oh, the bands are dead, because they look at the scopes and there's no heartbeat on it, no blip. And I just call out, since I had the radios back on for last week or so, I've called out on all sorts of frequencies. And it's surprising who's listening if you call, you get a few calls. So anybody that's out there saying, 2 metres is dead, just keep calling, because there's people out there listening. They're just looking at their scopes thinking, there's nobody on. Anyway, all the best. It's not a dying hobby. It went through a bad patch, but I think it's come back with the foundations, and COVID brought it back a lot. Cheers, Sir Tony. All the best. Enjoy your net later on. Hopefully we'll catch you another time. Jitare KHK, just listening.
1: Yeah, okay, Paul. Yeah, well, Adnams used to be my favourite brew. Spent many a holiday at Dunwich, just slightly to the north of Southwold there. I think it was to the north. Just had a big fire there. Okay, 73s. And have a pint for me next time you're drinking Adams. Think of me. There we go. 73s. BK3 ZTR clear with G0 KHK.
0: Clink a glass to you there, Tony. Yeah, it is a nice brew, actually. I must get some. I haven't had some for years, actually, to be honest. Adnams, yes, very nice. Lighthouse and all that sort of jazz. All the best, Tony. Enjoy your radio. G0KHK clear.

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1: To E1HQZ, yeah, your Q5 this side, G4ZWH.
0: Yeah, can you go again? You were a bit quiet on me then. This is 2E1HQZ, Operator Alan in Stoke-on-Trent, Staffordshire.
1: Yeah, okay, yeah, Alan, yeah, I just said your Q5 this side. Yeah, your Q5 with me, G4ZWH.
0: Okay, no problem. Well, the operator handle, this is Alan, Alpha Lima Lima Alpha November, located Stoke-on-Trent, Staffordshire. On this very gloomy day today, very, very dark in Stoke-on-Trent.
1: Yeah, Roger. I'm over in Caister. We're on holiday for the week. It's been sunny all week, but yeah, today it's decidedly grey. I think we've got some thunder heading our way. I just heard from on the local group from back home in St Neots, it's sideways rain, but you know, well, maybe not flooding, but very, very wet. Back to you.
0: Yeah, 2E1HQZ returning. Yeah, okay. Well, it's been thundering. I haven't seen any lightning, but I've heard the thunder. We've got plenty of rain coming down at the moment. So it probably is heading your road. Sorry about that, mate.
2: Yeah, I think it'll be an arcade day today. Probably, looking at the weather forecast. But no, it's been good. We've had a nice weather up to now, so just make the most of it. Right, I've got to go. We're just about to go out, actually, this side, so have a nice day. And 7-3 for now, G4ZWH.
0: Okay, no problem at all. Thanks for the comeback anyway. I'll catch up with you again. 7-3 for now, 2E1HQZ. Bye-bye for now.
2: Yeah, all the best, 7-3.
3: Mike Whiskey 7, Echo Yankee Charlie.
0: Morning to you, how are you? Operator Alan returning.
3: Mike Whiskey 7, Echo Yankee Charlie, I was just listening to the back end of your conversation there about the weather.
0: Yeah, 2E1HQZ returning. Yeah, it's very glim and grey and raining and thundering, you know. It's one of them days today, back to you.
3: All Roger on that one. Wife got me off at 4:15 this morning. She said, do you want to disconnect your radio? So up the garden, which is 50 metres, I went and disconnected the four antennas. Back to you.
0: Yeah, 2E1HQZ, yeah. Yeah, it's horrible when it's like this, isn't it? I mean, you've got to start earthing and everything down. Luckily, I've just got I've got a rod, and I just run it straight down into the rod, switch it off my switcher box.
3: Yeah, there's no problem at all on that one, yeah. But it was literally flash bang last night at 4:15. What I was disconnecting, there was one hell of a clap of thunder right above us, and a flash at the same time, so it was coming straight over the top of Chepstow. So, yeah, lucky I went up and did it. I don't want to lose radios in this, and the other, but got to connect the four back up today, but not sure I'm going to see the weather forecast and see what the weather's like, but all in all, yeah, not too bad. Sit at the side of the gazebo at the moment. So it's quite comfortable actually on the temperature. Back to you.
0: Yeah, 2E1HQZ return. Yeah, I think we can't moan, can we? We've had some decent sun over in the UK.

0: has been alright, but he's been a bit mad at sometimes, hasn't he? Weather-wise, but can't complain. I mean, I'm normally over in Spain at this time of the year, but I'm back at the UK at the moment, so it's one of them things. I'll be going back over in November, so I'll get back into the sun again. 2V1AQZ.
1: I think it was 2U1HQZ, MW70YC. November, we're going to Gibraltar in November, our first wedding anniversary. We got married last November in Gib.
0: Yeah, many congratulations on the first year of marriage. It's when they hit the 7 years, mate. I know about the 7 years, mate, and I got divorced. Not saying that you will, but there we go. It's just how things go. But, have a nice time in Gibraltar. Well, I'm off to back to Benidorm. And then in May, we're locating over to Palma Nova, so not too far away from Magaluf. It's up the road. You just get on. Just get on the bus and just go up to Magaluf from out to there, you know what I mean, or just take the car up.
1: From MW70YC, yeah, I know what you mean. Marley, I've been with the missus 33 years, so we tried to get married just before COVID and everything, but we got let down, and it just went. So last year we went to Gib. I grew up there was when I was about 11 years old for 2 years, and we thought, oh, we go to Gibraltar, and she loved it, and I said, okay, let's try and get married here. So we went through all the rigmarole, which was very good, actually. They're very good. Took us right through it, and we went out, tied the knot, and we thoroughly enjoyed it. This time the family's coming with us, so we're going to stay in the Elliott, and 5-star hotel, why not?
0: Yeah, 2V1AQZ. Yeah, well, I was married, and then I've got a little girl. She's 23 now. Met somebody else, and we've been together 26 years. If you keep on saying I don't know how I've spent 26 years, but there you go. We contemplated on getting married, but I mean, we're okay, as it is, you know. But I don't know. One day, you never know, do you? You can't say yes and you can't say no.
1: Yeah, all understood on that one. It was her solicitor that said, you better get married. She's 73, I'm 66. Toy boy. But, it's not too bad. Then we found out there's a couple of tax things as well, so all quids in there.
0: Yeah, 2-1-HQ, that's good. I'm 61, she's 55. She's got to go in actually in a few weeks, just less than a month now. She's got to have an hip replacement. She's been struggling for the last 4 years. What happened, she started with a femur bone, she broke that, fell down the stairs, believe it or not. She had that operation done, and then she's working, because she works at the hospital, and then eventually just gave up, so she's had to have time off from work, and now they're actually getting her in to have an operation.
1: Oh, I hope she's okay and everything goes okay. It's horrible because you feel so frustrated you can't do it. When we got married, I turned around to the registrar. I said, what's the warranty now? He said, no warranty on this one. Can't get spare parts anymore.
0: Oh, you're out of date. This mass production finished. Oh, my God, I know what you mean. Anyway, listen, my friend, I'm just going to have a shower now. and get myself ready for going out. Going up to the local cafe, you know, something to eat up there this morning. Get out in this dreaded weather. There you go. All right, nice talking to you. You have a good day. And stay safe, mate. Wishes every three. This is 2E1HQZ Allen and Stoke-on-Trent. Going clear with you.
1: 2E1HQZ, MW70YC. Okay, mate, you take care. Make sure you get a warranty on it. Dear, the supply date's gone. Okay, mate, you go and get some breakfast, have a shower. I just had a shower, and I'm just doing housework, so she's still in bed. So it's a bit late for me. I'm usually up by 7 o'clock, but all in all. Yeah, mate, catch you later. 73 for now. Nice talking to you. Catch you again. Mike's Whiskey 7 Echo Yankee Charlie.
0: Yeah, 2E1HQZ, just come back for a quick one. Yeah, my missus and your missus must have the same mother because she's still in bed as well. 73.
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2: It's raining, Robert, it's raining.
1: Back to you.
0: Yeah, okay, Stuart, just one second. My daughter has just somehow face planted the floor. One second.

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1: G5SCR returning. It's raining, Robert. What are we going to do? It's raining. Back to you.
0: Yeah, it's not raining here yet. It's overcast, completely 100% cloud cover, but no rain yet. But I'm hearing from the local Facebook group back home that basically, you know, like the ground's so hard, it's like concrete, so all the water just sits on top. I don't think it's quite a flood, but it's streams of water going up the road. I think that's what we've got coming our way. I thought there's two of us now, we can do tin boxes on the air. There's two tin boxes on the air so far, Stuart. Anyway, what are you doing then? Are you in your tin box if it's raining?
1: Yeah, Roger, we've done a quick setup and we'll just finish it off when the rain eases off. So we'll take it from there. At the moment, I'm using my micro node. When rain eases up, I'll put big area on that, yeah.
0: Yeah, okay, yeah. So do you like have an awning or something you can sit under then? So you can still be outside. I don't know what we're going to do today. I think if it gets really thundery and rainy, you'll probably end up just doing arcade. Get some fish and chips, all that kind of, you know, all the classic touristy stuff that's indoors. We did all of that. we're heading home tomorrow anyway, so it's not the end of the world. We've had pretty good weather up till now. What was the theme of this? Did you say it was a themed weekend you're on? You have to remind me, back to you.
1: Yeah, it's an 80s weekend. Yeah, I've got a roller awning, but I want to wait till it stops raining so I can put the guy ropes on it and whatnot. But that's ideal when it's raining, just as you need to just knit. Because we've got the bin outside, so it's ideal laying that underneath there, so it's easier. So, yeah. We'll set up when the rain eases off, fully back to you.
0: I've just had to drop to low power because the radio is getting a bit warm. It doesn't make much of a difference on the RX.
1: Yes, it has. You've gone quiet and a bit of frying in the background there, Robert, back to you.
0: How about medium? We'll try medium power. Any difference?
1: Yeah, that's took the frying away and you've come up in your volume, back to you.
0: Yeah, I'm not sure what the power levels are on this Quanzheng, but it's the one that claims up to 10 watts. And I'm on 2 meters, so I wonder if it could get up to like 8 watts maybe on high power, but yeah, I'm on medium, so it's probably 4 watts, I would have thought. The aerial you've got for your little setup there, is it a little white stick you've taken with you? You should bring that, I've always wanted one of those little extras you've got, you know, the digital camo one that Moonrakers used to do. If you've got that with something, back to you.
1: No, I brought my 2 meters Slim G antenna because you can roll it up. I've brought that as well as my J pole, my wire J pole. But I'm just going to stick a fishing pole up and stick the Slim G on when I decide to put the portable gateway up. Back to you.
0: Yeah, no, that is a really good idea actually, isn't it? The roll-up one, going up the fishing. Yeah, not a bad idea. I've been wanting to do something like that when I go away. I think we mentioned it the other day, but, you know, like, get one of those little drive-on mounts. It's when I park up when we're here, it's pretty much park up for the week, and that's it. So maybe I'll get... I've seen a cheap multi-network SIM card does 5 gig a month. You know, all networks. And I think it's only... I'm sure it's only about £4 a month or something. It's pretty cheap, so I might get one of those for it. And I could do the same thing. This is the first time I can remember where we've gone away and I've had a decent gateway or repeater near me, because it pretty much covers the whole park. It's outdoors only. If you step inside it, it drops out, but pretty decent there, Stuart. So back to you.
1: Yeah, Roger on that. I've just seen what Oscar and what Shane did when they was doing gateways on the air. And Oscar had a Yaesu FT5 10, I think it was, 270s, and Fusion. And what he did was, had a Shari node. So he had a Shari node frequency, and which was on 70 centimetres, and did cross pan repeat on 2 metres and 70 centimetres, and that's how he did it. So I'm exactly the same with the micronode frequency, 2 metre frequency, and a CSS tone, Robert, back to you.

0: trying to get my brain to understand this. So it's on 2 meters, the gateway. So you, I guess in your transmitting on your handheld on 2 meters, and then your gateway receives on 2 meters, retransmits it on 77, and then the micro node picks it up and sends it to the internet. Is that the setup, Stuart?
1: Right, you set your radio into cross mode repeat, right? So it's on 70 centimetres, which is your node, and a 2 metre frequency, which is your handheld. So you talk on 2 metres, it goes through the crossband repeat to the gateway, to the node, and vice versa. So your node's on 70 centimetres and you're transmitting on 2 metres. Cross mode repeating there, Robert, back to you.
0: Yeah, it's very clever. I like that. I think the radio I'm capable of doing that, the one Matt gave me for the gateway, so I might have to get another one. It's the 8900 rip-off of the ASU. I'm pretty sure it does cross-band repeat on there. I'll have to check now, because that sounds really quite nifty. Just trying to think the other way of doing it. I mean, the other way would just be to find a VHF Motorola, I guess, and just run a normal gateway. But your way is a lot. You've already got all the bits, haven't you? Just got to press the buttons. Yeah, decent. So what, are you there? I think it's bank holiday, isn't it? And I think we're getting chucked out here tomorrow morning. I think we'll spend the day here if the weather's not too atrocious, and then back off home, Stuart.
1: The node on a J-pole, a Slim Jim. Stuck to a window outside the van so I could get a little bit further than what it should do. But y'all bear in mind it's only transmitting micro watts, back to you.
0: Yeah, I mean, for local coverage, you don't need too much, do you? The gateway I used to run, whatever you want to call it, the Shari node one, I think they put out about 300 milliwatts, I think. And that was perfectly adequate on a high-gain antenna. But, I mean, how far away are you going to be running away from your tin box there, Stuart? I don't suppose you're going to be going that far away from it, are you?
1: What with that, Robert? What, back to you.
0: I just say, I don't expect you'll be going too far away from your gateway, will you? I mean, you don't only need low power.
1: Yeah, roger on that one. Well, low power in my FTM 400 is 5 watts. So I'll set it at the low power, which is 5 watts, which is standard gateway power. So when I go into town or wherever, I'm hoping I'll be able to pick it up there, about you.
0: Yeah, 5 watts is going to cover wherever you're going to walk. I can't imagine you'd be walking out of range of that. But yeah, under the new rules, 5 watts. Happy days, you can put it up. Anywhere in the 2 metre band you've got there, it's all good, isn't it? I mean, I wouldn't recommend it. According to the rules, you could put it on 145/500, couldn't you, with no tone, and that'd still be meet Ofcom's requirements. Might not make you very popular, though.
1: No, it wouldn't. So I'll put it down at bottom end of 2 metres, the 145 band, part of the band. I'll put it right down at the bottom end. Because it was funny, I was stung myself, where should I put it? So I just asked ChatGPT, and they gave me a frequency,

0: booked it up, yeah. I can do that. Like, it's in the limits, back to you.
1: Yeah, I mean, it's good. I wonder what time you put it on. You don't really need to have tone on it, do you? If you're wanting other people to use it. I mean, the thing about the theatre band is it's so small, people who scan it quite often come across these things. There's a 70 Thames band, there's lots of places to hide if you don't want to be found. I used to run a gateway up at, I think it was like, the hotspot frequency, like 438, 850 or somewhere around there. And it, you know, it was pretty clear. Didn't really seem to ever meet anyone else on it, if you know what I mean. But yeah, no, it's good stuff. Right, I must disappear in a minute. I'm at the park with the daughter, and I think she wants some help pushed on the swing and all that. Back to you, Stuart. I'm guessing it's a bit early for the Guinness yet, isn't it?
0: Yeah, Roger on that one, it is. Yeah, and then I just asked it for frequency and tone, and it come up with a tone up top end. Frequency bottom end, tone up end, top end. So I thought, well, I'll try it and see what's what and who's who, back to you.
1: Yeah, that 254 or whatever it is, top one. Yeah, well, that's good anyway, isn't it? Like you say, it's just for your personal use. All good. But yeah, you have to let me know how it gets on. Curious to know. I mean, it sounds such a simple setup, really. Once you've you know, got it all worked out, and that roll-up antenna is a brilliant idea. I'll have to have a little look at that. I still want one of those digital camo ones, though. That you've got. I really like the look of those. I mean, my one's just wrapped in whatever it is, that jack pike stuff, whatever they're called. Seems to do the same sort of thing. Right, I've got to go. I'll catch you later. 7.3 for now. G4ZWH.
0: Yeah, no worries, my mate. Catch you later. G5SCL. Portable.
1: 7.3, all the best. G4SWH, Chelsea.

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0: JHBL returning. Apologies, I didn't catch the call sign. Name the send is Andrew. Location is just outside Settle in the Yorkshire Dales.

0: 7JHB, Andrew, hello, in the Yorkshire Dales, I'm very envious. As Mike says, Charlie Hotel Whiskey. The name is Chris, and QCH is viewed in North Cornwall. So, opposite ends of the country almost, I think. Well, there we go. I know it's difficult when you're driving. It's difficult to kind of memorize the call signs and stuff, isn't it? Because they don't...
1: N6, Charlie Hotel Whiskey, I think you said. Morning, Chris. Yes, definitely, ends of the country. And both of us fortunate to be in somewhere quite pleasant. So, yeah, weather this end is pretty good. And taking... I've left to Uncle Tip, having recently moved house, and see me having generated a lot more tip rubbish than I thought. So having entered the old house, I thought I'd finished it, but it seems that it's ongoing. The mobile back to Chris.

0: 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Apologies there, my fault. I've forgotten to put my transceiver onto lock, and I'd moved the channel selector, so I was talking to myself. Apologies, Chris. Hope you're still there down in Bude, and I'll just wait for you to come back to me if you are. Mike 7 JHB Mobile standing by.
1: Mike 7, Juliet Hotel Bravo. Okay, Andrew, I did wait. You're either using QSO 1 or something and gone out of mobile phone signal range, or missed the review.

0: computer or what have you, it happens, doesn't it? Especially when you're driving around in the car. Not that I do an awful lot of that, but I use an app for it. But sometimes it drops out at the most pertinent of times, but there we go. Anyway, are you having a nice day? Are you wet? It started raining here, Dellingford, all over the past day or so. We do need it, of course. But I work nights, and I drive, and the rain isn't that welcome for that sort of thing, because you spend so many months getting wet and cold and miserable. But there we go. Anyway, I hope you're having a nice day there, Andrew. Back to you.
1: N7JB Mobile returning to you, Chris. Yeah, having a good day. I was telling myself, it seems, when I'd knocked the channel button a moment ago. We've moved house a few months ago, and I'm just doing a run to the tip with a car full of rubbish. And it seems, I thought I'd done all that type of thing when we entered the old house, but it seems that there's still more stuff to empty from the new house. So me and the guys at the tip are going to prolong our friendship, I suspect. N7JHB Mobile, returning to you, Chris.
0: Roger, Andrew. Yes, I know what that feels like. I've done a fair bit of that recently as well. Tons and tons of stuff. And I moved house as well, and discovered things that I'd not seen for, I don't know, 15 years, 10 years. And I thought, if you've not really used it in 10 years, or you've not laid your hands on or wanted it, then, you know, it's got to go. So I either sold it or I took it up to the recycling centre. They're very good at that, actually. And they'll take stuff off your hands. I used to play snooker years and years ago. And I found my snooker cue, and I haven't used it for getting on for 18 years. I thought, no, I can't. Anyway, I couldn't sell it. So I took it to the recycling centre, and they got a little shop there. And I put it in there, and hopefully somebody will go in and see it and buy it for a couple of quid. So it is well worth it. So yeah, I feel your pain there, Andrew. It is a bit of a task, but one worth doing. Back to you there.
1: Yeah, hi Chris. yes, exactly, same experience. And we've been in our house just about 30 years, and my wife and I have downsized, so we got lots of stuff that we couldn't accommodate in the new place physically. So yeah, it's been quite a busy few months with trips to charity shops and all sorts of other stuff. But we're there now. Yeah, you were asking about the weather. Weather here is overcast but very bright, and quite warm, about 19 degrees at the minute, which is good, albeit we are forecast to get the rain that it sounds like you've already started with. So yeah, I think it's going to be a bit of a showery weekend up in the Dales, but as you say, we need it up here as well. I'll put it back to you, Chris. M7JHP Mobile returning to M6 Charlie Hotel Whiskey, I think it was.
0: M7JHB, M6CHW, returning to you in the Yorkshire Dales. I'm very envious. I've never been, you know. My mother and father-in-law are just hiring a cottage up there in the next couple of weeks. And they go, they're avid walkers. They do lots and lots of walking. As you can imagine, down the Cornwall is quite rugged, rather like the Yorkshire Dales, I would say. And they're going to stay a couple of miles or so on the road from Ravenseat Farm, which is obviously notoriously famous for the TV series with Clive and what have you. and one of the routes that they take goes through that farm, so you must go and knock on the door.

0: go and see Clive and see how his leg is. So I think they're going to do that. And I'd love to do something like that up at the Yorkshire Dales. I was born in the Midlands, but moved away from there when I was 7, I think. So I've got a little bit of family who I go and see, but I don't travel any further north than that, which is a bit unfortunate. But one day, on my bucket list, if I can say that, is I'd like to hire a camper van. I don't think I would buy one because it would stay on the drive, I think, too much. So therefore, you don't get your value for money, I don't know. And go and do some in Scotland and the north of England, which I've terribly, unfortunately, ignored for the entirety of my life. And I've been everywhere else in the world, but I'm not there. Microphone back to you there, Andrew.
1: And 7JHB Mobile returning. Yeah, no problem, Chris. It's well worth a visit. And we lived, before we moved, we lived not too far from where your in-laws are going. So, yeah, know the area very well. We've moved a few miles down the dale to relative civilization now. So we live in a village called Ingleton. We were quite remote, similar, I guess, to Ravenseat, and it's nice to be in the village and be able to walk to the shop, and maybe occasionally the pub as well. Okay, Chris, I'm gonna put it back to you for a final. I'm in a queue at the tip, surprisingly, and I'm getting near the front, so I'll put it back to you for a final. And it's been great talking to you, and well worth a trip if you do hire a camper. The Yorkshire Dales, the Lake District in Scotland, it make a great couple of weeks, I think, if you felt like that way. All right, Chris, good to meet you. Back to you for final. M7JHB Mobile, returning to M6 Charlie Hotel Whiskey.
0: Mike 6 Charlie Hotel Whiskey returning to you, Andrew. Yes, okay, well, enjoy your visit to the tip, and it has been lovely chatting to you. I've never chatted on the Hubnet before, I did listen to it extensively yesterday, which was quite fun to listen to. So, I'm glad you put your call out, and I'm very glad that I met you. Enjoy yourself, and enjoy the dry weather whilst you have it, and good luck with the movie. Mike 7 Juliet Hotel Bravo, Mike 6 Charlie Hotel Whiskey. It's hot and clear with you, so have a good day.
1: Yep, you too, Chris. Bye for now.

0: quick question for you, Stuart.
1: Yeah, go ahead, Robert. Go ahead.
0: I forgot to ask you earlier, where actually are you? I'm pretty sure you said it was raining, and I was going to ask, and then I think one of my children did something, and I forgot to ask, where are you, G4ZWA?
1: Yeah, I'm in between Matlock and Ashbourne, Middleton. Middleton, back to you.
0: Okay, so a little bit further up the road than you normally are then, by the sounds of it. Still no rain here. It looks like it's coming. very, very dark clouds. Did you get your awning up? Is your antenna up? Is it all sorted now?
1: No, no, yeah, mate, rain is still raining. Reckon it's going to ease off this afternoon, so we'll finish off whenever it's either today, tomorrow. But we've got the basics set up, gas on, water, and whatnot, back to you.
0: Yeah, well, that's right. And it's almost Guinness o'clock, isn't it? Once you've got your Guinness o'clock set up, it'll all be good. Right, I don't have to disappear again. But yeah, I just got to ask where he was. Anyway, back to you for any finals, and I'll say 7-3.
1: Yeah, Roger. I'll just give Mark a bit of a chat, see how he's gone on with the concreting. See if he's got it in all right and this, that, and all the... All right there, my mate. Best 7-3s. Catch you later, G5. See ya.
0: Yeah, I won't spoil the fun. I'll let Mark tell you the story. It had been poured, is all I'll say. Anyway, catch you later.
1: A bit of a hoo-ha then. 7-3.
0: Yeah, catch you later, 7-3.

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0: M7JHB, this is November, Juliet Lima. Name here is Neil. November, Echo, India Lima. GTH here is Western Superman. You're coming through lovely lounge here, and they were packing off some good audio there. M7JHB, this is Mike Mann, November, Juliet Lima, passing you back.

0: M9 NJL, M7 JHB returning. Morning, Neil. All good there on Western Supermare, nice part of the world. And your signal too is coming through very well. I'm using a Yaesu FT3D handheld through an open spot 4, which is tethered to my iPhone. Just picking up on the internet through my phone signal. I'll put it back to you, Neil, so I'm just going to go around a little bit of a...
1: Yeah, JHP, this is November 2 at Lima. I'm using here a Yaesu FT1XD with a MMDVM hotspot. And that's what I'm running here, and it's nice to have rain after a while there. And some HD and my NJL passing back.
0: M9 NJL, M7 JHB returning. I hope you can copy me, Neil. I'm actually in a low signal area at the minute, so it could be my phone signal is being a little unhelpful. I'll just put it back to you to see if you can hear me. Mike 7, JHB Mobile returning.
1: M9 NJL, yes, I can still read you and you're perfectly loud and clear. And I do like this digital stuff, but... I still use HF, still use FM, and still use other stuff as well. I like to play with satellites occasionally, but when weather or time of mouth there. So I think this is a very good hobby there. M7JHB, M9NJL passing back.

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Yeah, very good. I must admit, I do tend to prefer using a regular mobile

0: Yeah, from the energy animal. I also use an app called QSO1. I use that to monitor All-Star, Echolink, the M17. So
1: to mount the radio, so I'm not actually around.
0: She helps me monitor things I can have my hotspot there, but yeah, that's what I do there. But anyway, I've gone to hold up her head next, 73. Nice to catch you, hope to catch you again, and you take care. M7B, this is M9NJ, I'm passing back and seeing the best 73.

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use that, I guess. Anyway, it's about time for me to head. I'm just finishing off my lunch break, so I thought I'd pop in to see who's on the repeater. It's nice talking to you, and hope you have a safe trip back to Poland in September. 2 Echo 0, Sierra Quebec Delta, Golf 0, Sierra Zulu Papa. 2 Echo 0, Sierra Quebec Delta, thank you very much. Yeah, I used to live in France as well, in Corsica, on Corsica Island. We're living there with my wife. Before we come to the UK, I was the high voltage line maintainer. So, interesting stuff. Yeah, thank you very much. Thank you for QSO. It was really nice to speak with you. And all the best for you. Have a great day. 73 from 2 Echo 0, Sierra Clover Delta. Best to you. Safe trip. Golf 0, Sierra Zulu. Papa, clear.

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1: Golf number 5, Sierra Charlie Radio returning. G5, SCR returning to the 2E0.
0: Good afternoon. My name is Mick, Mike India Charlie Kilo, QK Sheffield, England, back to you.
1: Yeah, roger on that one there, Rick. The operator this end would be Stuart. I am portable in Derbyshire near Matlock in a caravan. Back to you.
0: Good afternoon, Stuart. How's the weather in Matlock at the moment? Is it wet?
1: Yeah, it's absolutely peeing it down, but the ground needs it because it's been a bit of a fire ban up this neck of the woods, and the grass has been, dare I say, brown, but now it's coming green. Back to you.
0: Can I have your call sign there, Stuart, please? May I have your call sign?
1: Yeah, the call sign is George number 5, Sierra Charlie Radio. G5 SCR there, ring back to you.
0: Say again, sir.
1: Yeah, the call sign is Golf number 5, Sierra Charlie Radio. G5 SCR QSL.
0: Yeah, Rocky. Golf 5 Sierra Radio Charlie.
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0: Yeah, hear, hear, and how you doing?
1: Charlotte Radio. The call sign this side is Mike Kilo Echo. Truly zero, Mike Kilo Echo. On the A57, going to work about Whiskey Oscar Radio Kilo Sierra Oscar Papa. That's the best, George.
2: Yeah, Roger, on that, so you near work, so. Yeah, no problem there, Rick. And what's the weather there? Is it peony down back to you?
1: Let's look at the...
2: He had a bit of a packy loss there, Rick. Try again.
1: The house was about lower. There's a little river going past the house at the moment. They saw neighbours' buffings overflowing. But authorities from here are also the bedroom window. I could have always had a look. Oh, yeah. Hello. Yes, it's still persisting it down here in the South Yorkshire. There, Stuart, it's still persisting it down in South Yorkshire. There, Stuart. What's your working conditions there, Stuart?
2: Yeah, the working conditions is a shoring out, and the radio is a FT5D, FT5D handheld there, ring back to you.
1: 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The microphone is the S-Mic 200, and the antenna is the Diamond 300. That's your best, Stuart.
2: Yeah, Roger on that one there, Rick. Anyway, my friend, I'll bid you 7-3s and let you give a few more call-outs on the upnet there. So on that note, mate, best 7-3s from G5 SCR operators to it. 7-3s, my friend.

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QE0, Mike. 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
0: 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Okay, yeah, sorry, I didn't get your call, sorry. My name is Nigel, and I'm near Exeter in Devon, I wonder where you stay, and what am I working for?
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0: Old Pearl, in Cornwall there. But I'm not sure. Yeah, sorry. At the moment. Anyway, King 6, Echo, Delta.
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Very scratch.

you very much. The name is Mick. Mike India Charlie Kilo. QTH is 6 miles northeast of Worksop. Whiskey Oscar Radio. Kilo Sierra Oscar Papa.

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The radio is the Optima FCX1. The microphone is the Def Mic 200. And that's about it, I think.

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I were on the 500, but the radio was just stuck on 145 350.

I wrote this one yesterday. I went into top end of Chicago, and I think I'll stop on here right to you.

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有出去聊出去聊，阿公这边来的哦。I'm not getting what to tell. I'm playing on your radio, that's all. Thank you very much.

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1: Good afternoon. 2E0. Mike, Kilo Echo. This is Golf Figure 6, November, Papa Whiskey. G6NPW. Name here is Sean. Sierra Echo, Alpha November. QTH is in Tingley, in West Yorkshire, near the town of Morley.
0: Kilo. The radio is the Optima FTX1, and the antenna is a Diamond 300. Running 5050 watts, and the desk mic is a desk mic 200, yeah, you too.
1: You didn't tell me where your QTH was.
0: Well, workshop, Whiskey Oscar, Radio Kilo Sierra Oscar Papa, Patio, on the 857. Going to work, so back to you.
1: And I'm just trying out the new dual band transceiver. It's a Moonraker, the Lunar. So I'm just setting it up, and I hear you were about, so I thought I'd give you a call. I'm just re-establishing my shack. I've just purchased an FT710HF transceiver, and I'm just about to try and set an antenna up for that. Two E0MKE. This is GNPW.
0: Radio set shack. Well, I've got in my shack, I've got this one, the Optima, and then I've got the what's the other one? Or the Icon 7900. Yeah, to be powered up, because it'll take more juice than I've got to play with at the moment. So I've got a decent power supply to fit with it. But yes, I have a C call sign. That's a solid G6.
1: November, Papa Whiskey. Golf Figure 6, November, Papa Whiskey.
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0: 12, 6. November, Papa Whiskey. What's the power ranging like?
1: It's 30 plus CV here. I think I'm running 30 watts. There we go, Rad. I'll let you go. I've got things to do, so I thought I'd just give you a call. I think you said you were, did you say you were driving? Not sure if you're mobile or what, but have a good afternoon. Nice to speak with you, Mick. 20MKE, this is Golf Figure 6 November, Papa Whiskey.
0: Papa Whiskey. 73, my friend, 73, thank you very much for coming back. Thank you.
1: PW clear.

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She cues, she cues, she cues to, you know, my, you know, echo, echo calling, she cues. 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
1: This is 2-E-0, Mike. He's like...
0: Apologies, can you say it again? This is Mike 7 album by you called...
1: Mike 7 station out. 2-E-0, Mike. He's like...
0: Was that 2-E-0, Mike, Kilo Golf?
1: 2-E-0, Mike, Kilo Echo. It is 2-E-0, Mike, Kilo Echo, not Golf.
0: Mike 7, Alpha, Papa Uniform.

Well, it's great to speak to you. I know I'm on a repeater here. I don't know which one it is. I've a feeling it's Charlie Romeo, is it? It's Robert here at Lytham St. Anne's, Mike 7, Alpha, Bar Uniform.

0: Are you there, Mike? Mike, 7 Alpha Papa Uniform.
1: 7 Station Alpha Papa Uniform, yes, I'm here still. I was just sort of waiting for news reports of the weather. M7 Alpha Papa Uniform. Yes, from 2E0, Mike Kilo Echo. Good afternoon there, sir.
0: Mike 7 Alpha Papa Uniform, great to speak to you, Mike. Are we on the Prescott repeater, Mike?
1: I'm on a repeater from Sheffield area. I'm on a repeater from Sheffield area. A gentleman has kindly put the known numbers in and put me in touch. So I'm talking to you on a repeater from Sheffield. Thank you. 145-350. Thank you there, sir.
0: Yeah, great to speak to you, Michael. I don't know what name it is. I'm currently on Golf Bravo 3, Papa Tango, GB3PT. So, I don't know if you're coming through a link or something, or whether it's this repeater. Back to you, Michael.
1: Yes, I'm coming through a repeater of a friend. His node number, it's his node number and everything. He says he took going, and I can use it as to my convenience. Back to this, sir.
0: Yeah, cheers, Michael. Well, this is the Prescott repeater that we're on. So you're on, you come to a hub link, have you? Some or hub net, I'm not sure. I'm not a technical person on these things. I just enjoy talking on the radio. But yeah, your signal's good there, Michael. 5 and 8, something like that. Very good. And I'm retired, I'm 68 years. And generally, I'm a bit. I like testing beers nowadays. Just and always try and get the best quality ones. Back to you, Michael.

I'm free to say that. So, yes, I'm, the name, the other station is called Michael. Somewhere in Sheffield, I don't know where. But there's two of them, those are rebel. But yes, I've got you loud and proud. You're interviewed at £9, wherever you are. But how are you receiving me? That's you. That's you.

0: very wet with heavy rain. I don't mind it because it's a pleasant change. But it's the same where you are, isn't it?
1: The node's up at Norton. I'm up at Norton in Sheffield. The node is over.
0: Station just coming in. The node is at Norton, is it? At Sheffield. It's kind of you anyway. Mike 7, Alpha, Part Uniform. Back to you, Michael.
1: Yes, it is my friend to call me Michael. Yes, the node's up at Norton. It's just down road from Norton Water Tower, crossroad from Grace Park, that part of Sheffield, over.
0: Thanks for that. I was just talking to Mike then, Michael 2E0, Mike Kilo Echo, and you are Michael as well, I take it, are you?
2: I'm a Michael as well, but at the moment it's Mick. So Mike, we out of the eye, better, because the call sign is 2E0, Mike Kilo Echo, instead of the other station is Mike 7, Lima, Lima, Lima. But you've got the gentleman's prefix name and everything now. He runs the code number. I just piggyback on the radio back to this what's it called, sir? M7 Alpha Papa Uniform.
1: Yeah, the known number is 41204. 41204. That's the known number. From Golf 7, Mike Lima Lima.
0: Mike 7 Alpha for Fire Uniform. That's kind of you. To reveal that, thank you. Yeah, it's also Mike, isn't it? Yeah. Hit that PTT, very nice one, Mike. Yeah. Yeah, it's very good of you to set that. That node up. It's pretty much double dutch to me, apologies, because I'm not into the technical stuff really. Not done much with that. I went on digital when I first started, that was brilliant. DMR and talk rooms and such, spoke all over the world, but I do speak mainly locally here on what's called the Fylde Coast at Blackpool. Mike, that's Golf 7, Mike, Lima Lima. How you doing? I see you're doing a lot of shortwave stuff. Do you go on HF a lot?
1: Yeah, from Golf 7, Mike, Lima Lima. Yeah, I'm part of the owner of a repeater in Sheffield, which is GB7 Sugar November. That's a DMR repeater. It's up at the club, like. But it's down at the moment. It's very, very poorly. Someone's having a look at it, see if they can repair it. It's nearly 10 years old. It might be older than that, to be quite honest with you, like. We bought it brand new, like, you know, me and Carl. Bought. Fair about that, time out on your radio. So we bought the repeater, like, it's on Brandmaster light. Okay, my friend, I'll leave you with Michael.

0: and thank you for using the node. Yeah, according to the license line, and router on the node with 5 watts, it's for a calling you outside, but it's not very high up, of course, but I get a good coverage up here, so, you know what I mean, like, so I'm keeping...
1: Mike 7, Alpha, Papa, Uniform. Yeah, thanks Mike, thanks for your work there. All your systems, you, and your club there. Very worthwhile communal work there. Looks great. I'm not a club person. I was going to go, but the COVID jumped in. So, I like lying on the sofa, you know. Anyway, I'll take it back to original Mike there. MKE, are you still there? From Mike 7, APU. Mike, are you still there?
2: 7, Alpha, Papa, Uniform, yes. I'm sitting on the side at the moment. I'm listening to you two chat on about the repeater. So from Mike 7, Lima, Michael. Good afternoon. But yes, I'm piggybacking the repeater at the moment, and I enjoy going. I mean, when did I get to? Yesterday I got to Chicago, all the ends of Toronto, and then. Other end of Chicago yesterday, and I went to about on piggybacking this frequency.

0: Mike, 7 Alpha, Dubai Uniform, yeah. Thanks, Michael. There's somebody else on here, somehow. Sounds like a digital signal coming through. And I don't know if they're cross-connecting on this all the time. But I shall. I'm just going to go to the shops and get a couple of beers, Michael. And all the best to you. And have a good rest of the day. Back to you, Michael. Thank you. 7-3.
1: Thank you very much, my friends. Thank you very much. In the sunny Blackpool, M7 Alpha Papa Uniform. Hope you do well. We'll get some beers on the neck. I can't have them. But I want for me. But I'll have a play on the radio until my voice goes completely. Anyway, 7-3 for now from 2-0, Mike.
0: 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Mike 7 Alpha, Papa Uniform. 2-0, Mike Kilo Echo. Yeah, thanks, Michael. Speak to you again soon. All the best. See you later, 7-3. Cheers now.

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1: Zero Mike Kilo Echo. Name is Mick, Mike in the Charlie Kilo. QJ 6 miles northeast of Sheffield, thank you.
0: Roger that. Well, you know, it's the rainy days, isn't it, mate? So play radio, over.
1: Roger, play with radio today because it's raining. But can I have your call sign there, please? Nice and slowly there, please. May I have your call sign? Nice and slowly, please.
0: Okay, the call is 2 Echo Zero, London, America Radio, Lima Alfa Romeo, as in Lar in Liverpool, over.
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0: Romeo, Lima Alfa Romeo, over.
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0: I'm absolutely correct, 100%. So just checking out a little handheld here to make sure she's working. It's a GT3TP, Golf Tango Dash 3 Tango Papa, over.
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0: through, my friend. Okay, I'll let you carry on with the day, and thanks for coming back to me, and look forward to maybe working you again. 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
1: Looks like pulling T.
0: I'm pulling teeth. Good afternoon. This is 2E0. Mike Kilo Echo calling. I'm back now. I can get to Top Gear again. Yes, I've just been talking to Japan and other radio. Come through. Yeah, this is 2E0, Mike Kilo Echo calling.

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1: 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MW0RHD.
0: Again, please. Yes, MLS. Mike 6, Mike Lima, Sierra.
1: Thanks, Mike Whiskey 0, Romeo Hotel, Delta Davis, 73.

0: All right, Rob, good to hear you, 7-3. And we appreciate you coming in there. Enjoy the range. He shot his eye out on his call sign, K5NBN. All righty. Yeah, Jerry, I got the text message. Appreciate it. We'll take a look at it when we get off the net. All right. Wow, let's do Echolinks. And we have another call sign that I'm not familiar with, Mike 7, India Papa Kilo. And then we do have a call sign I'm familiar with, W5ABQ. So let's do the Mike 7, India Papa Kilo first. Good morning. Tell me who you are.
1: Mike 7, India Papa Kilo. My name's Harold, and I'm over in Pond. So my location is Chichester in southern England, and I just want to say good morning to all. Back to the group.
0: Okay, very good. Mike 7, India Papa Kilo, and you've got the SCATnet here in Albuquerque, New Mexico, USA. And this is, I think this is Mike Alpha Romeo Kilo. And I think I'm talking to Harry. Did I get your name right there, Harry?
1: No, my name is Harold. I see on QRZ that the person that set me up on QRZ put it wrong, and I cannot access it, so my name's Harold. But I just wanted to say it was nice and interesting to listen to your net this morning, and I will make an effort to find you again.
0: Okay, Harold, my apologies, and nice to meet you. Come back here as often as you can. We're here at this time frame, Monday through Friday, and we're also here on Saturday as well. And we'd love to have you come back. It's always good to hear across the pond stations. We typically hear from Dave. I can't get his call sign from Wales, but anyway, we'd love you to come back as often as you can. Don't be a stranger. Thanks for coming by. All right, that was fun. We'll clear off with Mike.

0: Any station tell me if I'm going into the system, please. G5, that's the outboard for us, that's good.
1: Call ship.
0: Was that you, Bob? Am I getting in?
1: I think so, yeah. You could be getting out. But no, you're getting in. And yes, it is, Bob, MWE0RHC. Good afternoon, Stuart. Yes, you're getting in Q5 audio, no problem at all. So that means you're getting out as well, isn't it?
0: Yeah, roger on that one there, Bob. I'm just setting node up in the old caravan. So, yeah, no problem there, Bob. Best 7-3s, and I'll catch you later from G5 SCR.
1: You're right here, Stuart, yeah. So, get away in the tin box, as Robert used to, has been saying, the old tin box. We've just got to come back after the 3-week holiday in our tin box. And we're going away again on the 11th of September, locally to Wales. Enjoy your time, mate, and hope the rain stops for you so you get have a decent break. MW0RHC 73.

0: the picture I've just sent you, Bobbert, on WhatsApp back to you.
1: No, I did not. Let me check. Yeah, no, I didn't see that you'd messaged me. All right, yeah, I'll have a look. I've got to go, though. I'm just, we've just popped up to the in-laws tent caravan thing. So, oh, this is looking good, though. Yeah, nice. I'll catch you in a bit, Stuart. G4ZWH.
0: Yeah, Roger on that one. Neighbour, this is my mate, Bear 73, G5, SCL.
1: Yeah, I'll give you a shout in a bit. Mate, I'm getting the daggers being on the radio, so I'll catch you in a bit, G4ZWH.

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0: 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G5SEO.
1: Yes, 2E0, Echo Yankee Yankee. 2E0, Echo Yankee Yankee. Thank you for coming back.
0: Yeah, no problem, my mate. You're making it into the system, G5SEO. Operator Stewart.
1: Yeah, 3-0 Echo Yankee Yankee. Yeah, the name of the car is Mal. Just after the radio check, could you tell the word or your location? I'm in St. Helens.
0: Yeah, the station. I'm in Matlock, Derbyshire. Matlock, Derbyshire. QSL.
1: Thank you for coming back to the show. That's good of you. You have a nice day. Thank you very much indeed.
0: The rest of the day, it stopped raining. G5SEO.

D0SGR. Hi, I'm Steve. Hey, monitoring. 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
1: M6HN, I suppose. Papa Delta Zero, Lima, Papa Delta. Loud and clear, my reference.

0: So that name's Keith. We're mobile in High in Buckinghamshire. We're doing a migration on PCs into the cloud. So work over here. I'm not from around here. I'm from Ipswich originally, and I live in Bristol. Bit weird, really. I'm in the middle of both places. But yeah, heading back to the hotel, and I thought I'd give it a call. The node's in the boot. I've got a permanent node in the boot, which is the sort of switch in the car. So when I'm out and about, the car's...
1: Hey, but are a kind of what do you call it, from a repeater to the hub. Explain it, please, to me. For me, it's the first time I'm using this hub. But honestly, normally I am using 70 centimeters and 2 meters, and sometimes DMR, but. YSX is this is not the first time. The name here is Hans, Hotel of Emmerzera, Kuti 8, which is the mayor nearby The Hague in the Netherlands.
0: Keith, go to in Kilo Echo India Tango Hotel Keith. As I said, hi Wickham. Yeah, there's a node in the car. There's a Pi Zero with a an image on it, which is running a Fusion, the C4FM. So that's in the car. That's actually got a 4G SIM built into the whole unit. So you power it up and the node appears on 434500. So I've got a micro node in the back of the car that permanently connected to the car's 4G. So that now allows me to power up the mobile in the car, in the front of the car, which is an FTM400. And stay permanently connected to my node and to this system. So wherever I go around the world, if I'm driving the car, I can get into this system anywhere, providing I've got a 4G signal from the car. G7DNT Mobile.
1: Okay, guys, it sounds wonderful. It's very nice modulation, better than much of many others on YSX. I'm using the FDM 310, that echo, right to the PC, so there's no signal into the air. And honestly, I don't feel myself like a amateur. I'm more feeling with HF keys. With this digital DMR and D-Star and yeah, nah, perhaps you know what I'm meaning. You are more an internet amateur as what you used to be an HF amateur. Keith. Mike, back to you from Papa Delta Zero, Lima, Papa Delta.
0: DNT picking up. No, HF man myself. I have a 25-meter tower, Strumac, 25-meter tower in the garden, and on top of that, it's got a two-element full-size delta loop for three bands, 20, 15, and 10. So I've got a two-element delta loop, quite a big beast. I think it's about 10 meters in height and about 9 meters in length. It's big. I mean, it's as big as a house. The antenna alone sits on the floor and is as big as a house. So I've got that. And I run a 10-tech Orion Mark II with a homemade linear. I think it's about 800 watts, all homebrew valve linear. So I do HF, and it's time. My job takes me all over the country, so I have maybe one or two days where I go home and I think, right, I'm going to have a couple of days of HF. So that's my HF, a couple of days a month, get it out of my system, and then I drive around with the mobile. G7DNT Mobile.
1: Now I'm looking at your call sign, but I get the call sign on the display from M0XHN, but that is the repeater, I suppose. not your call sign, Keith. Or am I wrong? Back to you.
0: I've got two calls. My G call is my B license. So when I had my first license, which was a B class, my A class is M0, which is an antenna, a moxon. So I was able to... I did 12 words a minute Morse, and they abolished the Morse about 3 months later. So I spent nearly 18 months learning Morse. I got the M0, and then they made the G7 and the same reciprocal class license. So I've got both. I could use an M0 or a G7, but I got so used to actually talking about G7, when I was in a conversation, I'd sign with M0 and then start signing with G7 because it was just like muscle memory of my old call hands. G7 DNT, but both calls are valid, and both are, well, G7 DNT is used all the time.
1: Okay, Jeff, I've been in QRZ, so it's, this call sign records of incomplete details. Okay, so that's why, yeah, on the display the M0 call sign is looking gloomy.
0: Well, okay.
1: Your sound is very, very nice, very nice. So I have more difficulties with your father talking to me, sort of the what you call that. Blah blah. That way. I don't know how to say it, Keith, but kind of slower talking sounds better to me. You know, perhaps. Well, what about the HF? Yes, I'm using for HF an FT891 from Yaesu. Quite simple, high-end FAT 3-band antenna. It's the only way for me to use HF. The garden here is not that big one that I can plant an antenna 20 meters high and 40 meters long. That way, it's, you know, this, I am in a situation that the street level is 5 meters below sea level. So the antenna is about 3 meters, 2 meters below sea level. That's the situation here, Keith. It's all I have. Well, with the using of Mars Bray in what do you call that? Blah, blah, blah, blah, blah. With Miss Cutsync, the web SDI control, well, it's going well. I'm receiving it, Mars Bray, with a web SDR. And I'm transceiving with my own antenna, and that's well, it's with a kind of right propagation, the signal is going to Australia. It's, yeah, on that moment, I'm feeling like amateur Keith. Well, you know what I'm meaning. Back to you from Papa Delta Zero, Lima, Papa Delta.
0: I do understand. I'll speak slower. It's your language. I forgot, you know. We forget. But you could go to French or Spanish. I can converse in Spanish or French, but not Dutch or... I can't speak your language, but I can go to French or Spanish and understand it okay. But, I like the HF. I've got 4 children and grandchildren. It's time, really. I like to spend time with the grandchildren and the children. And I get home after a 12, 13-hour day at work, and I'm just too tired.

0: the radio sits there, and I sometimes put it on and listen. I sometimes have a listen, and it's just nice to have a listen for an hour with one of my children or my grandkids. So there we are. Right, I'm now pulling up outside the hotel, so I shall give you a farewell and some 73s. I hope we can talk again. If you hear me again, please say hello. If you hear me on 40 metres, do pop and say hello, Hans. G7DNT signing on my final. Over to you for your final, and I hope you can still hear me okay.
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2: Okay, well, have a nice day. I don't know the weather forecast for Britain at the moment, but we're sending here a lot of rain and a lot of thunderstorms, so let's look what it will be this evening and tomorrow morning. Have a nice day, East 73s. Nice to speak to you, and when I see you here or hearing you right on HF, I will certainly give a shout to you. 73s, have a nice day, and perhaps till next time. Bye bye.
0: And I'll let you bring in the break station. There was an M7 there, so I'll let you have a chat with him. I will go into the hotel and get my dinner ordered. G7DNT Mobile, back to standby.

0: MCBY, Papa Delta Zero, Lima Papa Delta. Mike Kilo Yankee, this is Mick, that's Mike Kilo. M7KBY, QSL please, over.
1: Seven Bravo Yankee Papa Delta Zero Lima Papa Delta. Your modulation is just quite hard. I don't know your name. I'm looking at King Rosette at the moment, but I'm not so fast on the keyboard. Michael. Nothing yet. Mike 7. Kilo Bravo Yankee, Papa Delta Zero, Lima Papa Delta Hans, QTH is Zoetermeer, nearby the Hague in the Netherlands.
0: 7KYOK, I got the message about the modulation. I've made a slight adjustment. But you're coming through loud and proud, a very good signal. But there again, I mean, let's be honest, we're working over a digital network. But you sound you're sort of well into this radio sort of enterprise, and you do it well. 7KBY, passing back to you, Papa Delta Zero, Lima Papa Delta, over.
1: Thank you. Well, it's honestly the first time I'm using this reflector or hub or what you call it. Honestly, I was looking for the possibility to get on All-Star Link with YSX. I don't know if this is the right way. but what my feelings with YSX is that it's in the USA it's quite big, Great Britain, UK, it's something, and here in the Netherlands it's nothing so far. I think the 7s, 8, 9s, QSO with Y. I think the 7s, 8, 9s, QSO with Y.

0: system, I think life would be far better for the people who use it. For example, YSX is Yaesu, D-Star is ICOM, and All-Star, I don't know, I've not even dipped my toe in that pond yet. But if you know what I mean, if they all got together and said, well, let's do it all the same, it'd make life so much easier for the people who you are using their network. Your ideas? Question mark. M7KBY to PD0 LPD over.
1: Michael. I'm from the 80s, the 1980s, 1981, I got my license, and in that time, with the novice license, we got 6 channels on 2 meter. Well, that was fun. The whole world was on that 6 channels, and I made connections into the north of Scotland by a repeater in Oslo and so on. But at this moment, and that's what you are right at in that way, all the people are going to DMR, going to D-Star. Nobody's looking to each other, and nobody finds each other back to make a conversation. And I, you're right, that's the big problem at the moment. And that's why it's quite quiet at all. Well, the only DMR 91 is the only one where it's busy. But yeah, there's a whole world on it. And that is the place I'm not looking for. Well, I hear a shout from my wife to get to the dinner. Thank you for calling. Thank you for calling back, Michael. 73, have a nice evening, and perhaps till next time. Bye-bye from Papa Delta Zero, Lima, Papa Delta.
0: Delta Zero Lima Pop Delta from Mike 7 Kilo Bravo Yankee, wishing you and the rest all the best. And this is M7EBY going clear, wishing you 73s to one and all. Enjoy the rest of your day. Over.
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0: Mike Kilo Bravo Yankee, standing by, caught a G5 station calling. I didn't quite catch all of your call sign, over. 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
1: Yeah, no problem there, my friend. It is a Golf of number 5, Sierra Charlie Radio, G5, SCR. Operator would be Stewart, QSL.

0: Driven from the Yankee to Golf 5 station. I keep losing you after the first couple of designators. Golf 5, over.
1: 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QSL?
2: And then attitude.
0: Louder now. I don't know what was happening, but you were breaking up. But you're coming through loud and proud, getting you a very good signal. Golf 5, Sierra Charlie Romeo, this is M7KBY. My name is Mick, Mike, India, Charlie, Kilo. I'm working base station from the city of Nottingham in the UK. Over.
1: Roger on that one there. The operator would be Stuart. Portable in Derbyshire there, my friend. QSL.
0: KBY, Derbyshire, that's next door to where I live, in terms of planetary-wise. Just across the border from Nottinghamshire, over.
1: Yeah, I know, my friend, because I live near Mansfield, in Sutton, QSL.

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1: I keep in your signal. I'm not sure why. I've got a very good carrier reception. I'm obviously I'm working RF into a repeater to access the network. I'm losing the carrier every now and again. But try again, and I don't know. See what see

0: just try again and we'll see what happens, over.
1: Yeah, roger on that one there, my friend. Well, I'm using a micro note, which has got full-on internet. So I don't know what the problem is there, my friend, Matthew.
0: Mission call, lost you again. I mean, you come through initially fine, but it drops out. I don't know if it's you or me, but I'm struggling to have a proper conversation. Over.
1: Yeah, no problems, mate. Best 73s, G5 SCL. 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
0: Seven threes.
1: Yeah, the mobile station. Are you referring to myself, G5 SCR, or the the M7 in Nottingham, Matthew?
2: Zero UQI mobile. No, to you. You're sounding, I just got in the car and you're sounding okay to me, so it must be his end. G0 UQI mobile.
1: Yeah, no problems there. G5 SA operator Stuart. Portable. In Derbyshire, in my tin wobble box. But yeah, it must be his end then if you're saying that, my mate. 73 then, my mate. 73. G5 SA. 5
2: SCR, G0 UQY. Mobile. Well, my name's Preston and we're currently in West Sussex, just traveling down to do a little job for my daughter. She's got a delivery and she wants to go out. Did you say you was in Derbyshire? That's where I come from originally. And going up there next week. Pay my respects to my home county. I think you said you was in Derbyshire anyway. I come from a little village called Hartington. You probably know where that is if you're in Derbyshire. From G0 UQY Mobile.
1: Yeah, I think we've spoken before there, Preston. Operator would be Stuart. Yeah.
0: Well, just outside, on the outskirts. But yeah, I do know quite a lot of Derbyshire. When I was dutifully employed, I used to drive a lot round all over the East Midlands. So I know a little bit of Derbyshire and beautiful county as well. Back to you, over.
2: Zero UQY. Yeah, well, I like to go up there once a year to visit people I know. They're getting less and less people I know, to be honest, here to my age, and they start disappearing. want of a better word, disappearing, yeah. The string gets cut short. So I just like to get up there and catch up. And yeah, we tend to go there for the well dressings, which is on early September. Okay, mate, well, we won't hold you up any longer. Traffic's getting a bit busy here, so I wish you 73s and enjoy the rest of the day from G0 UQY Mobile.

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1: Good afternoon, Jay. How's it going, T4ZWH?
0: Your audio is very low. I know it was you, but your audio is dead low, Rob, so well, if you can sort that out, over. Jay's on the island listening.
1: Yeah, okay, yeah, Jay. I'll have to have a look. I'm not sure what the issue is. Let me have a little look on the machine. Now, G4ZWH.
0: Yeah, okay, Rob. Something's not quite right. So, I think you said yes, okay. But it's very low audio. And got some sort of interruption from some other node shouting. So I don't know what's going on there. GE8LNR standby.

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1: It's a bit better this time, Rob. Your audio's come up a little bit. GHMI, over.
0: Yeah, I don't know what happened there. I just rebooted the box. That seems to have done the trick. But yeah, I can't hold it, I'm afraid. But I'll stay 7-3. Thanks for coming back to the call, G4ZWH.
1: Replied to me enough, but it was better than before. GHMAR.

0: Yeah, I just popped on to use the meter on the HubNet website, Jay, so I can get a visual to see how many bars I'm lighting up. But yeah, many thanks. Just about to have dinner this side. Hope you're well. 73G4ZWH.
1: Okay, Rob, we'll see. I've got my volume set in at 1 o'clock, you see. And it is better than before, so my volume set is at 1 o'clock. But it's still a little bit low, to be honest with you, for me anyway. But much better than before. Cheers, Rob. Jay's on the eye.
0: Yeah, well, as long as you can hear me now, I'll take that as a win. Vegetable curry this side. I'll catch you later. 73G4ZWH.
1: King prawn curry, this end. King prawn curry with jalapenos and basmati rice. Cheers.

0: 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Seems as we're back on with the broadband.
1: Yeah, Brent, you're making it through, mate. You're making it through G5SER, Brent.
0: Thanks, matey. Oh, dear. Do you know what? My poor old bloody repeater has been off more times than I don't know what with the faffing around with the cabling. Apparently now we've got wires. I'm not allowed to go up the poles anymore because of health and safety, and they can't get the insurance. So everything's underground, so they've got to cut a V right through the middle of my garden to bring the broadband cable in. It's absolutely pathetic. And I said, what about the wires then? They said, oh, we're not allowed to go on the poles anymore to take the wires down. I said, well, I thought, well, I'll tell you what, I'll be up there tomorrow snipping the buggers. When they put that broadband cable in, I'll take it down one way or another. I'll just go up and snip them. End of story. And then I'll use the cable for aerials. Because it's bloody good thick stuff, isn't it? Ah, 2E0 BDS.

Yes, Johnny, I'm calling either M7 UKP or G0 CDS. Are you there?

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going on there, but it isn't working. It's low audio. So I'll be copying whatever you were saying, so your audio was very low.

0: 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Audio is too low. G8IL.
1: I'm far away from the microphone.
0: I'm sorry, I can't tell what you're saying. Your audio's very, very low. And two, wasn't it? Get on AI.
1: M1ANX. I've never had complaints. Maybe it is strange. Hello. M1ANX.
0: M1ANX, I think it was. It was just about making out report time. I said the audio with me. And it's a problem. I don't really need to turn it off. But your audio input into HubNet or whatever you're into is too low. But double check with other people, see what they say. G8NAI.
1: G8NAI, M1ANX. Well, I'll check it out now. I'll go and have a look. Thank you. Cheerio.
0: Yeah, some priest, I heard the cheerio, but I say, honestly, unless it's something mine, don't think so. So honestly, I'll have a listen and see what other stations are like, but you are like a little mouse in the chapel, over.
1: I've been called, is it my time? For mouse in a chapel. Well, from NX. Cheerio.
0: Yeah, all the best, sorry. That's all I can think of to describe how weak your audio is. G8NAI. Speak Greek.

0: It's maybe this video. I don't know. I'll check it out anyway. From M1 ANX.
1: M1 ANX, JTI. Okay, don't take offense, like. Just like reporting it, telling it like it is. Say, I've got my audio level set. That's up normally, I do, yeah. But if I wang up the volume control a bit, but I shouldn't have to do that, should I? Handler's J, Juliet Alpha Yankee. I'm in Stoke-on-Trent. Over.

0: want a standard microphone now. Maybe that's better, I don't know. Yes, so come try. I'm Pools. It's in Salford, but it's all part of Manchester, really. So there you go. You can't have everything, can you? From M1X, is that any better?
1: No, no different, mate. Yeah, as you'll see, it comes through GB3TR. I'm just using the local gateway. And the 7IST should be okay with me. See if somebody else can give you an audio report. See if the thing's the same as me. And then you're not relying on what I say. Or you can go onto the HubNet. 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
0: Well,
2: I said, Charlie, have you ever?
0: You say, is HubNet, right?

0: I'll have a look up there then. I'll hear myself. I might even speak to myself. Okay, cheerio.
1: Yeah, cheers, mate.
2: You're both fine. So yeah, a bit quiet.
1: Just let me know what happened. I'll be monitoring over.
0: Someone just commented, just came in, and said, you're both quiet. Maybe it's a repeater we're working through. I don't know. Okay, I'm one. It's up and clear.
1: Yes, I'm please, GHNI, stand by.
3: Both the signals are terrible, actually.
4: Seven India Fox Delta, all three signals are bad. Probably mine is too. I don't know.

0: year, you know, just have a listen back and flash back. And to be honest with you, my signal is just about as weak as the station I was talking about. But a couple of people on the flashback, but it's strange stuff. So, yeah, I've had a listen on the flashback.
1: Still broadcasting.
2: Yeah, I'm listening to the same thing on a flashback. I sound really quiet as well, which is unusual.
0: Okay, what station there? Yeah, it's a bit strange, isn't it? After send Stuart's behave yourself. Kill a life. Okay. Yeah. So, I don't know. I don't understand that, to be honest with you.

Yeah, I don't know who the editor is. He's blocking me on the hub there. Get a life, mate. Trying to get a report here. What's your problem?

0: just come through a lot clearer there than you were before.
1: Well, I'm having to work through EchoLink because some editors blocked me. I think we know who it is, Fat Fingers. The Fat Controller has blocked me. He doesn't like me, but no need for that. Get a life, mate, whoever you are. I think I know who you are, don't we? So, words fail. I'm out of here anyway, I tell you. I don't want any assurance. Try and give an honest report here, but somebody doesn't like my face and keeps blocking me like a prat.
2: You're coming through, Jay. No problems at all. Charco Zero, Bravo, Delta, Sierra. Just got my repeater back online after the underground, overground, wombling free, severed it, the cable again, but it's on again now, 20 BDS.

0: Sorry. First transmit 2-0 BDS, 3-0 BDS, sorry. Thanks for coming back anyway, yeah. Yeah, well, whatever. You know, just trying to give an audio report, and somebody seemed to not like me and block me. Pain in the backside, honest.
1: I can't comment on that, Joe, just I don't know. But you're coming through. You're coming through sound like echoing. You're a bit iffy earlier when you're coming through. You're a bit low on your audio when you're coming through the repeater, whichever one it was. I didn't have the dashboard in front of me, so I couldn't tell you. But we've had ours. They've come down, and all internet now has to be underground, apparently. Now, don't shoot the messenger. I've got cabling overhead, and he said they're not allowed to go up the telegraph poles because of insurance purposes. He said so all the internet has to be, all the cabling has to be on the ground. So they put me on a little grid thing at the bottom of my garden. He said, well, they'll come in and they will they'll dig across your garden to connect you up to fibre optic. He said, but they won't take the cables down from off the pole because they're not allowed to go up it. And I thought, I said, what's the deadline for all this? End of January 2027. All copper connections have to be discontinued. He said, like it'll happen. Okay, fair enough. I said, I want them down. He said, well, they won't go up. He said, because they're not allowed to. I went, fair enough. I said, I'll go up and cut the buggers down. I said, once I'm connected to fibre optic, I said, I'll use it for antennas to wire it. Anyway, that's the story here. We're all back on as far as I'm aware. I'm running okay. 2-0 BDS.
0: Okay, man. I thought I understood all that, but I don't. It's all over the top of my head, so, you know, it goes in one ear and out the other. I don't understand it, never will. No. I thought it was okay with all that sort of caper, you know, but no. I don't get it, honest. Thanks for the report, anyway. I'll look into it. Like I say, I was working through my local gateway, MB7IST. So I don't know. Anyway, thanks for the report, and I'll go back to standby anyway. Cheers.

0: Yeah, okay, Jay, no sweat. Over the next couple of days, I'll be changing my call sign. I'm going to an M question mark, and it'll be question mark, question mark, question mark. Because I've seen one that I liked, and it's not my initials. Because BDS is my initials. I'm not using them this time. They've held M8 BDS for me, but I don't want it. I'm going for another one, which is free. So I will change it, and I'll go to that particular call sign. But the only thing is, as you probably know, changing your call sign on QRZ and all the rest of it, and all the repeaters, and oh God, what a pain in the butt it'll be, but get it done before I'm forced to do it. Right, catch you later, mate. 20 BDS for now. And you're coming through on Echolink with no sweat. Nice audio off your mate. Catch you later.
1: Yeah, okay, well, as long as we can track you down with your new call sign, that's the main thing. I am on QRZ, so keep me posted. Cheers.
0: Yeah, catch you later on, mate. 20 BDS for now is clear. Thanks for the use of that.
1: Seven three,
0: Joe. You're using, but it sounds really nice. I have to be honest with you. 20 BDS. Catch you later on.

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1: L7 Kilo, Charlie Kilo, over.
0: Kilo, Charlie Kilo, you're coming in 5 and 9.
1: Yeah, no problems, you're 5 and 9 also. I wasn't sure whether you was just calling through HubNet or what you was doing, but okay, cheers, thank you.
0: Yeah, no worries, mate. This is Mike 7, Oscar India Papa. Mike 7, Oscar India Papa.

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1: Yeah, it's your lucky night. We're giving away free radio checks tonight. Yeah, you're a little noisy, Ian. About radio 3 to 4, you're coming in through GB7HN over in Lee. But yeah, you're audible, but a little bit of noise with you. G0OMK, over.

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0: Can you
1: please? Yeah.

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Fuck Israel.

0: 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Are you trying to contact somebody? Mike 7, Alpha, over.
1: 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Very broken up. 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